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8: 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The process has been okay despite the fact that we have a little challenges of a network issue at the commencement of the program.
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